Alrighty. Yeah, we're essentially done with the show. So over the last 25, 30 minutes or so, we heard Beat on the Brat by the Ramones, Roadrunner by Jonathan Richman and the Modern Lovers, I'm in Love with a German Film Star by the Passions, Because You're Frightened by Magazine, M.E. by Gary Numan. Playing this made me think of this one time that I went to a house show and one of the bands played this song. I'm sorry, I don't remember who it was, but it was really good, and I got really, really excited when I heard this song. It's just, it's the coolest when the music you really love is played at house shows like that, and you see, like, how many other people in the room also love the same song that you do. So that was really cool. Yeah, so Emmy by Gary Numan. Then we had I Am the Fly by Wire, Is This Real by Wipers, and you just heard Start Choppin' by Dinosaur Jr. Time is 8:30. I'll play one last song. If you've been tuned in for the whole show, thank you so much for listening. I'm Special K. This has been Totally Wired, my show every Monday at 7 p.m. So if you caught at least a little bit of it, and you enjoyed at least one song, I'm on every Monday at 7, if you're so inclined to tune in. Yeah. Special K, Totally Wired on WHRW 90.5 FM Binghamton. I'll close it out with I Don't Mind by the Buzzcocks. Yeah, that's it for the show. Hope everyone has a good night. WHRW. Keep it locked.

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0: Leslie, would you like to introduce the next segment?
1: 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Now it's time for Jazz plus Jazz equals Jazz. Today we have a recording of Benny Goodman played over a separate recording of Miles Davis.
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1: Who threw that shoe? Why? 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Now you the dumb festival without a shoe. Everybody don't take pictures, you're stupid. Yeah, everybody, when you see this dumb without a shoe, take pictures. You dumb.

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I'll bet you 10 to 1. Bet you 10 to 1. 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

0: 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It's called the Gamblers.
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1: Oh, thank God. There's still time. Quickly, I've come back from the future to tell you to conserve as much potable water as you can. Don't take too long showers. And definitely turn the water off while brushing your teeth. There still may be hope. 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
1: Okay, how many of you are right now thinking about the Ed Lover dance? 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WHRW Binghamton.

feeling down in the dumps? Caring for and spending time around plants has been proven to reduce the risk of stress-related depression. Don't forget to go outdoors daily and appreciate the wonder of Mother Nature.

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The Heritage Department has every type of beat. It's got Drake-type beats. It's got Logic-type beats. And it's even got microwave-type beats.

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Don't forget to go outdoors daily and appreciate the wonder of Mother Nature.

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0: It is written on this cover, happiness be with thee, my brother. Love from Lee Scratch Perry to all the people in the universe, to all the people in the equator. Perfect love, one God, one Him, one destiny.
1: Up in the morning,

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0: Oh, yes. The unmistakable voice of Horace Andy. There were a couple of Andys. There was Bob Andy and Horace Andy. But Bob Andy had a fairly prosperous career back in the late 60s and the early 70s, but then kind of just disappeared from view. Horace Andy started back in the... His career started back with Coxon Dodd in the Studio One days in Jamaica, which would be the late 60s, probably 68, 69, around that time, made his first recording and has had a pretty interesting career with many different producers over the years, but over the last couple of decades, certainly Mad Professor and Adrian Sherwood working for Ariwa Sound and Anyu Sound over there in England have done a lot to further the career of Mr. Horace Andy. And that's from one of the albums on the Ariwa label called Life Is For Living. What great advice. Life Is For Living. Armageddon from Horace Andy. Still doing it, still singing. I guess you would say he's an elder now, but his voice seems to have survived the ravages of time pretty well. And he has people surrounding him now who are very simpatico with what he's trying to do as a singer in this world. More power to Horace Andy's cause for singing. Singing as a roots reggae artist in this world, what a strange concept in 2026. But there you go, it's still happening out there. People still doing it. We also heard from the Wailing Souls, still the original group before they became. They were originally a quartet, then they became a trio, then they became a duo. Back when they were a quartet, they made some pretty fine albums for the Greensleeves label in England, and that was one of those albums called On the Rocks is the name of the album, and you heard Bag of Trouble. They bring them Bag of Trouble. And right before that was a Tom Tom Club from The Good, The Bad, and The Funky. Funky underlined for sure. Tom Tom Club with a song called Holy Water. Youssou N'Dour, one of my favorite all-time singers from Senegal. Still doing it also. Youssou, he's up there now, but continues to be a productive and relevant recording artist in this day and age. From the Joko album, the album simply called Joko, parentheses, The Link. You heard Yama. That was Youssou. Right before that, Paul Simon, the title track of his album, That's Where I Belong. Maybe not one of his more well-known albums, but superb. The songwriting, everything about that album is just really, really extremely well done. No surprises there. Paul, just look for quality, and you will find it. And right before that, Mark Knopfler with special guest James Taylor, doing a duet on a song about two people, Mason and Dixon, and indeed was the title track of Mark's album, Sailing to Philadelphia. That's what you heard, the title track. Emmylou Harris, another title track, her album Red Dirt Girl, really fine. Latter-day Emmylou, she was writing a lot of her own material at that point, and some pretty great songs. I mean, definitely an autobiographical element to her songwriting at that point in her career. Robin Williamson, his very first solo album. He was still a member of the Incredible String Band, and the string band was still an ongoing project, but Robin Williamson had begun his solo career. That was like written around 1971, I believe. The name of that first solo album was Myrrh. You know, frankincense and myrrh, M-Y-R-R-H. And that song, sung in French, Rendez-moi demain, give me tomorrow, from Robin Williamson. Johnny Cash from the American Three, release. One of the series of albums he did, his golden age. I mean, is there a golden age for songwriters and singers? Johnny Cash, A Purple Patch, that's a good one. He went through an extremely amazing Purple Patch with producer Rick Rubin late at the end of his career. And from the album American 3, Solitary Man, Johnny Cash telling you about that lucky old son. Some words from Lee Perry from an interview he did in 1991. Lee always making it short and sweet and, dare I say, relevant in this day and age. Mbilia Bell is from Nigeria. No, she's from the Congo. Mbilia Bell is from the Congo. Was married to the great Roche Rowe, who was one of the all-time great soukous artists from the Congo. They had a marriage. It didn't last a long, long time, but while she was married to Roche Rowe, she got a chance to record some material with Roche Rowe's band, a formidable band indeed from the Congo. So from the album Bameli Soy, you heard Mbilia Bell, Lizanga Bambanda, great singer. Eric Clapton, title track of his album Reptile, an instrumental, really upbeat, very jazzy. Saba Haba Mustafa, who is the youngest of the three Mustafas, I can't remember if he was the sixth member of the group or if he was actually the seventh Mustafa. I'm really not sure. It's out there somewhere in Wikipedia land, I'm sure. But from Saba Haba Mustafa, his album Sail Lali, you heard Ratuk from Mr. Mustafa. Tarika from Madagascar, one of the greatest modern sounding, very pop influenced band ever to come out of Madagascar, that's for sure. From the album Soul Makassar, not Soul Marcosa, but all the way on the other side of Africa, Soul Makassar. You heard Allo Cheri from Tarika. From Peru, Susanna Baca. I could listen to her sing all day and all night. She's just a wonderful singer, songwriter. She caught the attention of David Byrne from the Talking Heads, and David Byrne was involved with getting her to record for the Luwaka Bop label. So from, I think, the first album that came out on Luwaka Bop, which is called Echo de Sombras, or Echo of Shadows, if you will. You heard De Los Amores, Susanna Baca from Peru. From Brazil, Nana Vasconcelos, one of the greatest percussionists ever from that country of great percussionists. His album, the one and only chance he got to record for the ECM label as a solo artist. The name of that album was Saudades. And from that you heard Ondas, Na Olos de Patronila. You know, it's a Portuguese tongue twister, don't you know? So Nana Vasconcelos, who also, right around that time, or shortly after that ECM album, he got involved with Don Cherry and Colin Walcott and did three albums together with them as Kadona, which is certainly worth tracking down. And starting it off, Sun Ra from around 1979, maybe I'm leaning towards 79, the title track of his album, Languidity. Sun Ra with a guitarist, with an electric guitarist for a couple of years there in the middle of a extremely long and fruitful career. Languidity. Here at WHOW Binghamton 90.5, we're on that dial, you know, and we're here on a Tuesday morning, just holding down the fort, as a live human would do in this day and age. So after some messages, we'll come back and play some more music.
1: Hello, I'm Carol O'Connor. As Archie Bunker, I'm always blowing my whistle about one thing or another, but now as Carol O'Connor, I have a few hoots of my own to give. You see, I have a friend named Woodsy. He's an owl. Woodsy is the new national symbol for a clean environment. He knows how to beat pollution, but he needs your help. As Archie Bunker would say, listen, when you're outside, don't be a meathead and paint the trees, the rocks, and the signs. Mother Nature paints the outdoors. You gotta paint, go home, paint your furniture, your house or something. So if you drive a car, keep it tuned. 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Every day, Woodsy is out fighting against pollution, trying to make a better life for all of us, and all the trees, all the lakes, all the wildlife. So this is Archie Bunker and Carol O'Connor asking you to join us and our friend Woodsy in the fight against pollution. Give a hoot. Don't pollute.

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So regal, so majestic, so serene. 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

Yep, that's Bob Weir, and a group that Bob chose to name that group Rat Dog. I don't know, maybe wanted to call it Mangy Mutt, but I don't know, Rat Dog just had kind of a ring to it. Evening Moods is the name of that album. Bob's solo career was spread out over many decades, and not the most prolific solo artist in the world, but he was always playing with somebody, somewhere, and that's a fact. Welcome to the World from the Evening Moods album, studio album from Bob Weir and Rat Dog. Richard and Linda Thompson, the final album they did together, all about the breakups, of course. Shoot Out the Lights is the name of that album. Has really stood the test of time. And that song written by Richard for Linda to sing. Walking on a Wire from Shoot Out the Lights. Ronnie Earl, an album he did called Healing Time, which he went through a really, I don't know, the phase that he was going through in the mid to late 90s, early 2000s. His career has gone back so far, but that particular period in his life, I don't know, if it struck a chord in me somewhere. I still really enjoy pulling out those tunes and listening. That particular one, really stretching out on that song, Idle Moments, the mood aptly depicting what he was trying to say on his guitar, Idle Moments. Ralph Towner recorded live in October 1979, one of his many fine ECM recordings. That album is called Solo Concerts. What else? What is he going to call it? Give Ralph Towner an acoustic guitar. Doesn't matter. 6-string, 12-string. He'll get the most out of it. And that was his version of Miles Davis's Nardis, song that Miles Davis apparently wrote, but according to Google, never recorded a version of. I'm not sure why. That's one of the great melodies over Miles's many, many lengthy decade career. Nardis from Ralph Towner. It's a Beautiful Day, their first album, in many ways their best. The quality of the songwriting, the playing, everything about it was pretty special. Kind of holds up over the test of time. And probably the only song that people would ever think of playing from that album is White Bird, but there's other really fine compositions on there, and that's what you heard, Girl With No Eyes, It's a Beautiful Day, from the album of the same name. Traffic, from the Mr. Fantasy album, very early Steve Winwood composition, No Face, No Name, and No Number. The Beatles, from Rubber Soul, George Harrison, really putting his heart and soul into that tune, If I Needed Someone. Everything about that is great. Every instrument that they played on that song sounds pretty amazing after all this time, 60-odd years or so, 61. Who's counting? Kate Bush with Rubber Band Girl. That's from her album, The Red Shoes. Afro-Celt Sound System from Volume 3, that album.

0: of recordings from that year called How Sweet It Is, doing a Daniel Lanois song, The Maker. I believe Willie Nelson also did a great version of that tune. I'm sure Daniel Lanois also recorded it at some point. I know. It wasn't How Sweet It Is. That album's called Shining Star. Shining Star. There wasn't Jerry Garcia Band album called How Sweet It Is, but this was from the Shining Star album. Bob Marley remixed And How. Somewhere around 2000, they got the idea to collect the old tapes and hand them over to a bunch of In Vogue BPM producers at that time. So what you heard was Kaya, Bob Marley's Kaya, as done by Groove Deluxe, the Groove Deluxe remix of Kaya. Jimi Hendrix, recorded at the old Fillmore East in New York City, December 31st, 1969. The first show, there was a second show that night, but this is from the first show. Buddy Miles' tune, Them Changes. And finally, starting it all off, a 45 that came out, I don't know, sometime in the 90s, I believe. Musical Youth, who were not so young anymore when they recorded that tune, called Generals, but were astute enough at that time to nick the riff from Them Changes, which forms the basis of the melody of Generals by Musical Youth. Never waste a good lick these days. Here at WHOW Binghamton, where we are at 90.5 on the dial. And after these messages, we have some more music coming up for you.
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0: Yes, Donovan. Donovan, talking about his trip to Mexico, I think sometime in 1966, he was inspired on the beach there to write a few lines, and that became the song Sand and Foam from the album Mellow Yellow, which is the tune that most people probably would remember from that album, but some really good stuff there. You get past the hit tunes, some very interesting descriptive lyrical tunes from Donovan, Sand and Foam, Donovan Leitch. Milton Henry, right before that, we're getting really obscure here. Milton Henry was a singer from Jamaica who happened to be hanging out with producer Lee Perry back in the very early days of Lee Perry as a producer. That would be somewhere in the Rocksteady era when it was kind of evolving into reggae, because you could hear elements of both rhythms in that tune. Sweet Taste of Memory by Milton Henry. Although, interestingly enough, he does not sing memory anywhere in the song. It's always Sweet Taste of Melody. Go figure. But they needed to call it something, I suppose. From the compilation, one of the Pressure Sounds Lee Perry compilations called, Divine Madness, definitely, Don't You Know. Very early, obscure Lee Perry productions, instrumentals, and vocalists that may have only existed for a very short time in history. I don't know, but that was Milton Henry, anyway. And right before that, Thomas Mapfumo and the Blacks Unlimited from one of their latter-day albums entitled Chimarenga Explosion. And Cheesy was the name of that tune. Thomas, of course, the Lion of Zimbabwe, always has been, always will be. From Althea and Donna, they were hanging out at Virgin Records in England in 1978, and they had a hit song, Uptown Top Ranking, which became the title of their one and only album, at least the only one that I'm familiar with. And from that album, you heard No More Fighting, which is actually Bob Marley's Fussing and Fighting, with very little changed in the lyrics, for sure, or melody. And I'm not even sure if Bob Marley actually got credit for the writer of that song on Althea and Donna's album. But there you go. You just can't get too many versions of Fussing and Fighting in 2026, I would say. From Eric Bibb, an album he did called Painting Signs, doing some of his favorite old folk and blues tunes. In this case, it was I Heard the Angels Singing, Reverend Gary Davis song. Not even one of the more better known Reverend Gary Davis tunes, but has all the trademarks, the quality, the melody, the lyrics. It's all there. And Eric Bibb did a fine job. I think that's the only cover version of that song I've heard. So good on you, Eric, for having excellent taste in Reverend Gary Davis tunes, for sure. Eric Clapton doing a J.J. Cale tune, Traveling Light, from the album Reptile. Eric always favoring the tunes of J.J. Cale. In fact, even did a whole album with J.J. Back not too long ago, actually. Going back only a couple decades, two or three decades. So there you go. Emmett Rhodes, from an album simply entitled Emmett Rhodes, was a big hit in 1970 for sounding almost exactly like the Beatles. But what can you do? He was born in Decatur, Illinois, and had kind of a home recording set up there, and wrote a lot of material in the late 60s and 1970s, early 70s. And actually, I don't think he even deliberately tried to sound like Paul McCartney, but that's what a lot of people were thinking at the time. And that album in particular, Emmett Rhodes got had some hit tunes, got a lot of publicity and fame for Emmett, which may or may not have done him any good in the long run. But in any rate, that was You Take the Dark Out of the Night, Emmett Rhodes. Richie Havens from Richard P. Havens, 1983. A very fine album indeed. His version of Strawberry Fields Forever. Jefferson Airplane from Surrealistic Pillow, My Best Friend, the name of that song. Amadou and Mariam from Mali, from the Chinimuso album. That was, here we go, Kobe Na Tumadu, from Amadou and Mariam. From Mali, also Habib Kwate, his group Bamada, the track from the album Baro. That was Batumambi, Habib Kwate and Bamada. Hot Tuna from the album Pair a Dice Found. That's four words. One of the latter day studio albums. In a period of time when they weren't actually recording all that many studio records for sure. But that album, I'll tell you, certainly has its moments. And that's what you heard, an instrumental from Pair a Dice Found. Happy Turtle Song is the name of that tune. David Grisman Quintet, title track of their album Dogwood, David Grisman Quintet. David Byrne from... what was the name of that album? Look Into the Eyeball. Kind of an underrated album. He has many more solo albums at this point than he ever did with Talking Heads, for sure. But that's maybe an underrated, slightly passed-by record. I don't know. But from that, you heard Like Humans Do from David Byrne. Bob Marley again from the remix, severely remixed Bob Marley album, the BNM Corporation remix of Sun Is Shining. The Impressions from around 1964-ish. I Gotta Keep on Moving, which Bob Marley must have heard, because he also did a song, which I think actually maybe Bob Marley claimed to have written it, but it's lyrically word for word almost the same as The Impressions' I Gotta Keep on Moving. Bob just dropped the first couple of words, and just it came out as Keep on Moving, but that was the original, without a doubt. Curtis Mayfield and The Impressions. Eric Bibb again, another track from the album Painting Signs. His version of a song, which I heard originally done by Pops Staples, and what a great tune. It should be played often in this century. Hope in a Hopeless World. Also, there haven't been too many cover versions that I've heard of that song, but Eric Bibb doing it justice, lyrically, musically, it's all there. Jerry Garcia Band, another track from the Shining Star collection, recorded live in 1991. Jerry expressing his great affection for Smokey Robinson, as he always did. That version, Jerry Garcia Band, When the Hunter Gets Captured by the Game. And finally, Jubilant Sykes did an album called Wait for Me. Chose a lot of his favorite cover versions, some of them more older, more traditional tunes, and some of them more recent songs. And you heard his version of a Bruce Springsteen song, If I Should Fall Behind. And again, what a great taste in cover tunes. I don't think I've ever heard any more people cover that song. But after hearing Jubilant Sykes' version, I mean, I don't know if anybody else needs to cover it. It's such a great, great rendition of If I Should Fall Behind. And that's it. That's all I got right at the moment. Just a tiny bit more, a very tiny bit more here at WHOW Binghamton 90.5.
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1: Okay. All right. I have one more tune to play. It's from a brand new release by Laurie Anderson. Simply called Laurie Anderson with Sex Mob. That was the backup band she was touring with in 2023 when these songs were recorded. And these days, I'll tell you, talk of musical soldiers. I think you gotta put Patti Smith and Laurie Anderson on the list because they have been popping up anywhere and everywhere this decade. And this is a welcome release for sure. So without any further ado, her big hit song from 1980, celebrating its 46th anniversary. You just can't get too many versions of Laurie Anderson performing Oh, Superman.

They're American planes, made in America. Smoking or non-smoking?

Yes, there it is. Laurie Anderson with Sex Mob, recorded live in 2023. That's the name of the album. It's brand new, just came out. Laurie Anderson with Sex Mob. Oh, Superman. And on that note, God willing, and the universe doesn't explode, we'll be with you pretty soon. But right now, we're going to leave you in the arms of our very own electronic creation, the Robot Overlord. Always ready, always willing, always somewhat able to take command.

The Heritage Department has every type of beat. It's got Drake-type beats. It's got Logic-type beats. And it's even got microwave-type beats.

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1: All right, and we'd also like to thank DJ Puffy, or whatever his name is. DJ Fluffy? Fluffy. Fluffyhead. We love him, even though we don't know his name.
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Hello, hello. This is DJ Landshark, and you're listening to another edition of Co-Convention 65 here on WHRW Binghamton, which you just heard was Undercover of the Night by the Rolling Stones. It's one of their few later album tracks that I actually like. But it's such a good summer song. I really miss... Now we have a digital board, so when I was an undergrad, we switched to this tiny digital board. It's more like a MIDI controller. But before, we used to have a big analog board, and when that song would play, the needles would go, and it just felt so good and so satisfying. But not anymore. Technology marches on, and we got more music for you. Keep it locked and keep it lit.

Hello, hello, this is DJ Landshark, and you're listening to Coke Convention 65 here on WHRW Binghamton. What you just heard was You Got to Lose by Earl Hooker. Before that, Heart of Stone by SVT. They were a San Francisco local band out of the 70s, from the 1970s. Before that, we played The Jam covering Move On Up, and we started that set off with Cajun Woman by Fairport Convention. I don't know if you heard, we got an actual EAS test. We are as part of the emergency alert system. It's been a long time since I've had one of those go out over my radio show. And I looked and checked the radar. There is, in fact, a big, big ol' storm coming. My weather app also shows lightning. So lightning strikes give off RF signals. You can actually listen to them on the radio. So if you ever get tired of listening to me and my music, you can actually put on your AM radio to whatever clear station is around about 700. So 690, 700, 710, thereabouts. And you can actually hear lightning if there's lightning around. Sometimes if you are driving, you will also hear the electricity from like the overhead power lines. That's less pleasant to listen to, but lightning is really fun. I think there was one storm that was really bad where I was driving, and I heard the lightning strike exactly as I saw it on the radio, and then like 3 seconds later I heard the thunder. So that was cool. I got to hear the lightning twice. So yeah, you might get to hear lightning twice if you tune out of me, or maybe if you have two radios, you can put me on and the lightning. Maybe it syncs up. Well, I'll stop yapping, get you back to the music. Keep it locked and keep it lit.

Hello, hello. This is DJ Landshark, and you're listening to Co-Convention 65 here on WHRW Binghamton, which you just heard. It was 13 Days by J.J. Cale. Before that, Someday Baby by Cyril Davies and the All-Stars. Before that was Nadine by Kevin Dunn. I actually really like that cover. And then we had Going Down Swinging by Homesick James. And we started that set off with The Payback by James Brown. Another... Three EAS tests in one show, I believe, is a record for me. It looks like, looking at the weather radar, if you're north or... Oh, so it looks like I'm going to have EAS test number 4, because we added... It appears another tornado warning, so there's 2 tornado warnings active, looking at the map. Yeah, please pay attention to this. I will remain quiet.

Come on.

Hello. Now we're back. Thunderstorm. There's radar indicated rotation. So that doesn't mean they have seen a tornado yet. Typically they will tell you if they have actually seen a tornado. And I think I can see, looking at the radar here, with some of the, like, there's like, I think that's a Hook Echo, but I don't know for sure. I'm not actually a meteorologist. I do kind of feel, so you ever see like a meteorologist and they're talking about like a big storm and they seem kind of stoked? They always seem kind of stoked. Like, they're like, yes, yes, yes, yes, I get to talk about this. There might be a tornado. If it's really bad, they usually like cross back over to like worried for people's lives. But there's like a middle ground where meteorologists tend to be like really stoked. There's like a big storm that they can talk about. Looking at all of the lightning strikes that have been recorded, it looked pretty gnarly. I highly recommend just not being outside in this, especially not with any long metal objects. If you've got horses, probably get them under shelter. I know it's hard to convince them that they need to be under shelter. What if it's just rain sometimes? Because they're idiots. Don't go outside. Don't go golfing. I highly recommend not golfing right now. That's your PSA for the hour. Do not golf in thunderstorms. All right. Do I have something good queued up for you? I guess I do. Keep it locked and keep it lit.

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7: Here I am in my car, turning the wheel, moving a bit down the road. I'm just so thirsty. I wish I had had something to drink before I left. It's just 50 miles down the road or so. I'll be fine. I can't believe it. I'm so thirsty. Tired. Wait a minute. Is that my grandma's house or Chernobyl? I just hope I can make it just a few more minutes. As long as I don't pass out,

Driving while dehydrated is dangerous. Driving without drinking is a disastrous dalliance with destruction. Stay properly hydrated while operating motor vehicles. A public service announcement from your friends and acquaintances at WHRW, Binghamton. Did you know that you can fax us here at WHRW, Binghamton? That's right, if you have something to communicate that can best be expressed only by fax, just fax us at 607-777-6501, attention WHRW. Now remember, that fax number goes to a completely different office, Binghamton University's Student Association office, and they have to go to the trouble of redirecting all the faxes to us. So don't fax us frivolous, silly, or mischievous, or funny things, or you might really annoy people in the Student Association office. So totally don't do it. 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That's 607-777-6501, attention WHRW.

Hello, hello, this is DJ Landshark, and you are listening to Coco Convention. Coco Convention 65. We'll let this rock.

Okay, yeah, this is fun. All right. So I think this is just them. Okay, are we done? I believe that was number 6. I believe that was a EAS test number 6. So, hello. I'm DJ Landshark and you're listening to Co Convention 65. With our guest star, the National Weather Service out of Binghamton, with all of these wonderful EAS tests, because we're getting hit with some pretty hard thunderstorms here. Or at least, according to the radar, the really big nasty one has moved over where the WHRW offices are. But yeah, it's zappy outside. I hope there was at least someone in the audience who put on some lightning alongside of my show. For those of you who were there earlier, you can actually listening to lightning strikes on the radio with your AM radio if you put it to a empty channel somewhere like between like 690 and 710, like around 700. I do that quite often when I am driving during a thunderstorm. Some non-thunderstorm discussion points. What you just heard was Howlin' for My Darlin' by Stuff Smith. Before that was Stewball by Memphis Slinemann and Willie Dixon. That's a very, very old, ballad. Possibly, I think that's that might be an originally an 18th century song, given that they're calling a horse Stewball. Sometimes it's Skewball, typically a reference to like, skewbald, like a skewbald horse would be a paint horse to use modern technology. Before that, Numb by Gary Clark Jr. Old friend of mine described the guitar tone on that song as dirtier than an Alabama bathroom in July. Alabama Walmart bathroom in July. It's kind of an important word in there. And we started that set off with Cocaine and Habit Blues by the Memphis Jug Band. I do love that it is apparently possible to find there's an intersection on the time periods where people had cocaine addictions and kazoos and like jug bands were like popular regular music and not nowadays like jug bands in particular and like kazoos have this somewhat comical like I like jug band music but. Nowadays there is, not disconnect, but like a, why isn't this word coming to me? Like contrast, there's sort of a contrast between, it's not actually the word I wanted, but it's close enough. Contrast, there's some, dissonance. Yes. Yes. Yes. That's the word. Dissonance between like, singing about cocaine and playing in a jug band. But, had a lot of announcements. Most of them about the fact that the world is zappy at the moment. Lots of good music then though, and lots of good music up next. Keep it locked and keep it lit.

Hello, hello. This is DJ Land Truck, and you're listening to Co-Convention 65 here in WHRW, Binghamton. And you just heard was What's the Deal by the Nude Party. Before that, I Come from the Mountain by the OCs. Before that, a new song called Over the Barrel from Yard Act off of their new record. And we started that set off with To Cry You a Song by Jethro Tull. Keep it locked and keep it lit.

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2: 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Secondhand smoke is a public health hazard. While we here at WHRW champion and support your right to partake in tobacco and other tobacco-related products, we would urge you to consider the well-being of those who choose to pleasure themselves in alternative ways. Remember to pursue your pleasures safely and not smoke around others.
3: People in this valley and throughout New York State lead fuller, freer lives. On all behalf of all Americans, I thank you. Traveling today, we've flown over a good part of the Empire State. New York is lovely this time of year, and I thought, looking down from that altitude, that I detected just a touch of color beginning to appear in the trees. There was great rivers like the Susquehanna threading their way across the land. And I couldn't help thinking of those majestic towers of Manhattan, the hardworking, patriotic neighborhoods of the boroughs and the thriving cities and towns that dot your upstate. Places like Rochester, Buffalo, Syracuse, and yes, Binghamton.
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6: Hello, hello. This is DJ Landshark, and you're listening to WHRW, Binghamton. Not Binghamton. And what you just heard were some announcements. And before that, Tarkus! By Emerson, Lake, and Palmer off of the record Tarkus. It's a very cool record. It's a very famous record. It's big, long prog suite with a cool armadillo tank on the artwork. I love... it's one of the best parts of having these, like, long 3-hour summer shows. I can just pick an old, like, a 20-minute prog song and just play the whole thing. So now that you've been properly anesthetized by Tarkus, and kick it back up a notch. Keep it locked and keep it lit.

Hello, hello. This is DJ Landshark, and you are listening to Co-Convention 65 here on WHRW Binghamton. What you just heard was Colossus by Idols. Before that, Hard Goodbye by Hot Wax. Both of those songs are relatively recent. I believe they're both off of those band's latest records. It came out in the past couple years. And before that, we had Have Love Will Travel, which is a much older, early Black Keys, back when they were, you know, a little bit closer to their roots. That was a cover of Have Love Will Travel. And we started that set off with I'd Like to Change the World by 10 Years After. Keep It Locked and Keep It Lit.

Hello, hello. This is DJ in that truck, and you're listening to Co-Convention 65 here on WHRW Binghamton. What you just heard was John Henry. It's covered by Sonny Terry and Browning McGee. Before that, Slow Wicked Blues by Jimmy Tarleton. Before that, The First Time I Met the Blues by Little Brother Montgomery. And we started that set off with When the Levee Breaks by Kansas City Joe and Memphis Minnie. Those two were apparently a couple with different city names. Memphis Minnie is actually the more famous of the two, which is somewhat rare, even today, for the female member of a couple that are big-name musicians to be more famous. We've got some more music to get to. We're starting to get to the last half hour here pretty soon of this session, this edition of Co-Convention 65. It seems the EAS tests have calmed down a little bit. I think that's set my record at 6. Who knows? Saying that might have, tempted fate into sending me maybe one or two more, but I hope not. Keep it locked, keep it lit.

Hello, hello. This is DJ Landshark, and you're listening to Co-Convention 65 here on WHRW Binghamton. What you just heard was Smokestack Lightning. It's covered by Quicksilver Messenger Service Live, 1968. And before that, we heard Deep Purple Live with a track called Burn, from a record called Made in Europe. There's a guy on Instagram. I think he goes by adam.on.keys, I believe, who plays organ. And he'll play little organ riffs along with tracks. And it turns basically any rock track to play organ like that. It turns basically any rock track into Deep Purple. It's fantastic. And we're getting closer to the end here. Again, we're still standing at 6 EAS tests for this radio show. If we get another one, that my all-time record will be 7. My all-time record is currently 6, right? But I wonder how high it'll go. I think 6 is a record that will probably stand for a long time, unless we get another one today. Keep it locked and keep it lit.

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0: The USA Patriot Act was passed into law in the year 2001. 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

0: Choking is the third leading cause of death at American homes. 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
1: People like to think they're attentive, thoughtful, and always willing to listen. 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But really, are you listening? If the words I'm saying are only wasting your time, if you're stirring and wait for the next tune, then I'm talking to you down a tunnel. You would have to pay attention to me to listen, and that takes an effort. So the tunnel gets longer, the echo greater, the words indistinguishable from noise. And so, We only hear what we've already heard. WHRW, Binghamton.
2: Hello, hello. This is DJ Landshark, and you're listening to Coke Convention 65 here on WHRW, Binghamton. Before those announcements, you heard Mellow Down Easy by the Wildebeests and Psycho Killer by a band called Moxie Fruzis. I still don't know why and where, like, why I decided to, I originally found this must have been when very early in my undergrad radio career, and I don't remember how or why. Might have been just a random poll, maybe someone told me about it, but it's a cool track. So, unfortunately, it's time to end another Co-Convention 65, and the King Bee just came in, so...
3: Hooray.
2: All right, I'll leave you off with a Stone song, as I always do. 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

That was Billy Branch doing an old Little Walter song, Blues with a Feeling. Before that, we heard Kim Wilson doing an old B.B. King song, Sweet Little Angel. And we started off with Joe Crown off his new album, Trio Plus One. The album's called Qualified. We heard Junko Partner. And now we're going to listen to Carolyn Wonderland off her new album, Truth Is. And this is Whistling Past the Graveyard Again.

0: It's a heavy song. Let's see what it sounds like.
1: And that was Willie Buck doing a song he wrote, That Ain't Enough. Before that, we heard Tinsley Ellis doing Foolin' Yourself. And we started off with Carolyn Wonderland. And she did Whistlin' Past the Graveyard Again. And now this is Sean McDonald off his new album, Have Mercy. And this is a song called Let's Call It a Day.

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0: The USA Patriot Act was passed into law in the year 2001. 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
2: Choking is the third leading cause of death at American homes. 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A message from WHRW Binghamton.
3: People like to think they're attentive, thoughtful, and always willing to listen. In fact, I bet you're saying, "Hey, I'm an open-minded person, what with my radio tuned to the local college station." But really, are you listening? If the words I'm saying are only wasting your time, if you're stirring and wait for the next tune, then I'm talking to you down a tunnel. You would have to pay attention to me, to listen, and that takes an effort. So the tunnel gets longer, the echo greater, the words indistinguishable from noise. And so... We only hear what we've already heard. WHRW, Binghamton.
4: We started that last set off with Sean McDonald doing a song called Let's Call It a Day. Then we heard Room Full of Blues doing something called Satisfied. And then we finished up with Anna Popovich off her new album, Dance to the Rhythm. And she did Hottest Ticket in Town. And now this is the new album from Selwyn Birchwood, and this song is called Talking Heads.

And that was Southern Avenue off with this song called Upside. Before that was Taranzo Cannon doing the first 24. And then we'll start off with Selwyn Birchwood, who did Talking Heads. You're listening to the King Bee Show here at WHRW Binghamton, 90.5 FM, bringing you the blues and more since 1994. And this is Maria Muldaur off her new album. Let's see what the name of it is. 1 Hour Mama, the blues of Victoria Spivey, an old female blues singer who Maria Muldaur got to meet back in the 60s. And she covered a lot of her songs, and this one is written by Victoria. It's called Downhill Pole.

That was Rory Block off her new album, Heavy on the Blues. She did a song written by Charlie Patton, Down the Dirt Road Blues. Before that, we heard Aaron Harp off her tribute album in Mississippi John Hurt. She did one of his songs called Staggalee, and we started off with Maria Muldaur off her new album, 1 Hour Mama, the blues of Victoria Spivey, and she did Downhill Pull. And now this is the new album from John Primer and Fred's. It's a tribute to Teresa's Lounge, a very popular nightclub for the blues back in the day. And this song is called Little by Little.

this. But the little girl, she talked too much. She just had to come by to see us. Dad had to meet us Sunday.

That's Billy Thompson talking about Downsizing 2025. Before that was Mike Finnegan doing a song called Don't Answer the Door. And we started off with a new album from John Primer and Friends, a tribute to Teresa's Lounge. And we heard Little by Little. And this is a new album from a fellow named Young Rell, R-E-L-L. And this is an old Bob Dylan song, Masters of War.

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I just want you to know that I can see through your mess. You that never done nothing but build to destroy. You play with my world like it's your little toy.

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You fasten all the triggers for the others to fire. 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

0: The USA Patriot Act was passed into law in the year 2001. 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
3: People like to think they're attentive, thoughtful, and always willing to listen. In fact, I bet you're saying, "Hey, I'm an open-minded person, what with my radio tuned to the local college station." But really, are you listening? If the words I'm saying are only wasting your time, if you're stirring and wait for the next tune, then I'm talking to you down a tunnel. You would have to pay attention to me, to listen, and that takes an effort. So the tunnel gets longer, the echo greater, the words indistinguishable from noise. And so... We only hear what we've already heard. WHRW, Binghamton.
4: We started off that last set with the new album from Young Rel, and he did Masters of War. After that, we heard Jason Ritchie and the Bad Kind off their new album, 13 Hours. We heard River's Invitation, and then we finished up with Mikey Jr. off his tribute album to Sonny Boy Williamson. He did Eyesight to the Blind. And now this is Curtis Salgado off his new album, Legacy Rewind, live in 25, recorded April 5th at the Triple Door in Seattle, Washington. And this song is called Fine by Me.

0: And that was Peter Viteska doing a song he wrote called Tuning Out the Noise. Before that was Devin Allman, and he did a song called Blues is a Feeling. And we started off with Curtis Sulgott off his new album Legacy Rewind, live in 25, and he did Fine by Me. And now this is the new album from Zach Harmon and The Drive live with a song called Hump in Your Back.
1: Yes, sir.

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Yes, sir. Nathaniel. Good God. Come on, Brown Court.

And that was Nikki T and the Snake Charmers off their new album, Ain't Wastin' Time. They did Lead Me On. And we started off with Zach Harmon off his new album, Zach Harmon and the Drive Live. And they did Hump in Your Back. Well, you've been listening to the King B Show here at WHRW Binghamton, 90.5 FM, bringing you the blues and more since 1994. It's about time for me to sneak on out of here. So I'll leave you with an instrumental from a lady named Laura Chavez. This is called Mamba Negra.

man knows a moment, one wonderful moment, when fate grabs his hand.

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1: Who threw that shoe? Why? Logically, why does that make sense? 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Everybody look at pictures, you're stupid. Yeah, everybody, when you see this dumb picture, you dumb.

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1: 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WHRW Binghamton.

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The Heritage Department has every type of beat. It's got Drake-type beats. It's got Logic-type beats. And it's even got microwave-type beats.

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Listen here. 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
1: 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Does the city boy, born with reasons of the choice, talks a midnight train going anywhere? 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
4: 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Don't go to work, don't go to school, and make sure to contact your medical provider immediately. A message from WHRW.